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But David said it doesn't matter the time or the season. We must bless him at all times.

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He leadeth me beside the still waters. 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

0: praise. 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Come on, worship him. Come on and worship him. Come on and honor him. Come on and worship him. You know how much he means to you. Come on and worship. Listen, let me take the time.
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0: to express.
1: To express.
0: I love you.
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0: best. 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But my return.

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1: There's no need in standing up for the right unless you're gonna stand up against the wrong. Tell me how you're gonna ever stop of being weak.